Grass still withers and the flower falls. Grass still withers and the flower falls.

And I touched your face, narcotic mind from lace, Mary Jane. And I called your name like an addicted to cocaine, calls all the stuff you'd rather blame. And I touched your

you do what they told you. Now you do what they told you. Now you do what they told you. Now you do what they told you.